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Together, we are all Cape Bretoners. We are the true north, strong and free. 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

0: the band and the Waits on Max 98.3, the Islands Rock. Good morning and welcome into Monday on Max 98.3. We have got more of the Islands Rock. Of course, it's what we do. We broadcast live from the iconic radio building here at 318 Radio Street. 318 Charlotte Street, of course, in downtown Sydney. And what a day we have. We've got, well, coming up at 7 o'clock, we're going to be talking about the Peak Velocity Power Hour. We've also got some great giveaways. We'll have the tough call coming up at 8 o'clock. And lots of great things to talk about. And I try not to talk about politics. I try so hard. New tariffs being imposed by the U.S. because, well, they're the U.S. and they have a moronic... I'm not going to stop it. I'm going to stop it right there. I'm going to let you fill in the blank.
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0: Farmer Boy. 623. Hey, it's Jason on this Tuesday morning. 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
3: A TikToker breaks down why millennials don't fear the cyclospora parasite.
4: Millennials aren't worried about a little virus. Our generation survived things that would make the CDC look at us sideways. We played beer pong with a cup that had mystery film on it, somebody's backwash, and at least three hairs floating in it. We took shots out of people's belly buttons. Please.
3: A woman jokes that using her husband's body wash is transforming her into him.
5: I accidentally used my husband's body wash in the shower this morning, and I already feel myself leaving my socks everywhere, forgetting my keys and my wallet, needing to mow the lawn every 5 minutes and talk about weed and feed and making Home Depot runs.
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0: 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You did that. Now you got to figure it out. When you point at the pictures, don't say it's you. Say, oh, look, it's Jacob or whatever his name is. He'll figure it out.
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3: Good morning. Nearly 300 kilograms of methamphetamine has been seized at the port of Halifax. Border Services officers found the drugs hidden under a false bottom inside a crate of solar panels during an export inspection on January 9th. According to a release, the shipment was bound for the Philippines. The drugs weighed nearly 300 kilograms and were sealed into nearly 300 packages. All evidence has been turned over to the RCMP for further investigation, but there's been no word on any charges. Fisheries and Oceans Canada says the captain of a vessel has been arrested for illegal fishing off eastern Nova Scotia. Fisheries officers seized nearly 18,000 pounds of halibut worth approximately $170,000 and also charged the captain with obstruction and failure to hail in. The arrest came after a multi-day surveillance effort between July 6th and 8th, tracking the vessel within the St. Anne's Bank Marine Protected Area. Despite multiple attempts to hail the vessel, it continued to fish in violation of the Oceans Act. Fishery officers boarded the vessel at sea on July 8th and directed the captain to port in Lewisburg. The catch was offloaded the next day, and an investigation into these violations is now underway. Despite an oversupply of student accommodations, Cape Breton University is moving forward with plans to build more housing. CBC reports the school's on-campus residence vacancy rate has climbed to 34%, up from 31% last fall. The documents released under Nova Scotia's Freedom of Information Law shows enrollment at CBU is projected to stabilize at 3,500 students by 2028-29, which is nearly one-third from its peak in 2023. CBU spokesperson Lenore Parsley tells CBC that the rising vacancies can be attributed directly to federal international student visa caps. However, the build must proceed due to a funding agreement with the Department of Advanced Education, as well as a drop in vacancy rate to 5%, or there could be provincial funding clawbacks. Nova Scotia is investing more than $347,000 to power a new youth sports facility in Cape Breton with solar energy. The money will help Tomorrow's Legends install a state-of-the-art system and smart controls at Legends Arena in Sydney. The Net Zero building will offer affordable sports programs for about 2,000 young people. Minister Brian Comer says the clean energy project will keep operating costs low so more youth can participate in sports and build confidence and better health. The arena is expected to fully open in 2027 with courts for basketball, volleyball, pickleball, and other activities. In sports, the Red Sox edged the Orioles 6-5 last night for Boston's 14th win in a row. Elsewhere in the majors, the Blue Jays lost 7-1 to Tampa Bay, and the Yankees got two home runs from Jazz Chisholm Jr. to beat Pittsburgh 8-5. And in the WNBA, Toronto lost 109-83 to Las Vegas. Now you're up to date. I'm James Faulkner.
2: Cape Breton weather.
4: We got a sunny day today, a high of 27. Ooh, it's going to be a warm one. Might feel like 28 with the humidex. Tonight, a few clouds and low 14. Tomorrow, cloudy. Chance of showers in the morning and then rain beginning later in the morning. We'll see about 10 millimeters. Gets windy with a high of 23 on Thursday. Cloudy with a chance of showers and a high of 23. It is 13 degrees at 626.
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0: Vedder. His version of Hard Sun. I love his version of Hard Sun, by the way. It is 6:43 as we continue on with the great tunes. We've got Quiet Riot coming up. If you need a way to get up and get at him, you're having trouble waking up this morning, much like I did. I got to tell you, I had some trouble getting into bed. I did not want to. If I had an option today, I mean, you always got an option, but if I had an option, today would have been the day that I said, oh, the heck with this, I'm staying in bed. But no, you get up, you did it, and we got Quiet Riot coming up just around the corner. So if you need a little help, turn the radio up. We're going to get you going here in a minute, all right? Today's National Junk Food Day. You know, every day we have, I talk about it being, eat a carrot day, hug a friend day. It's always a day. It literally is always a day. Today is National Junk Food Day. And I know we're all trying to cut it out or cut it down anyway, because junk food is delicious. And it's comforting, and it's a lot of things. 75% of shoppers say it's hard for parents to shop with children at grocery stores. Yeah, because of junk food. Of course, your kids are always trying to throw stuff in. I've had it hard to just shop myself. 28% of workers plan to eat less junk food at the office. That's one of the big things is if you have it at the office, you're going to be picking at it all day. 33% of people crave junk food following a vacation, during a vacation, and before a vacation.
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0: Max 98.3, the Islands Rock. Hey, how you doing? I'm Jason. And welcome. 9 minutes to go before 7 o'clock. We are live in downtown Sydney. And what a day it is. I mentioned a moment ago, it's National Junk Food. Do you know what the most popular junk foods are, according to Bid on Equipment? Top five. I'll give you the top five. Cupcakes, ice cream, cream pies, cake, and the number one is donuts. I don't believe that. I would think, at least locally, don't get me wrong, I know a lot of people like donuts. I like donuts. I would think like chips. Because, you know, people are always snacking on potato chips, right? And they're not even in the top five yet. No possible way. Like, where was this survey done? Anyway, that's just my opinion. Speaking of food, another password-winning weekend coming up where you can win a backyard barbecue essentials package from our good friends over at Foodland. You can get all that junk food at Foodland. You know that? Yeah, dropping the season today. Anyway, the way it works, you got to listen to the radio over the weekend. We'll air a password. You're going to hear it. You're going to remember it. You're going to mark it down somewhere. And then on Monday morning, I give you a chance to call in and tell me what the password was and win a backyard barbecue package, courtesy of our good friends at Foodland in Glace Bay in Sydney Mines. This weekend is yet another password-winning weekend.
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As Muddy Waters said, the blues had a baby, and they named it Rock and Roll. 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
1: Good morning. Prime Minister Mark Carney is defending Canada's tariff actions against U.S. trade policies in the face of another round of tariffs on Canadian goods. President Donald Trump's administration is taking issue with provincial bans on U.S. alcohol, supply management on dairy, and certain tariffs and quotas on cars imported to Canada from the U.S. The 50% tariffs, which are expected to come into effect on August 19th, apply to a variety of Canadian goods, from wine to hockey sticks to cement. Carney said in a statement that this is the latest in a series of unilateral U.S. trade actions in direct violation of the Canada-U.S.-Mexico Free Trade Agreement. He says Canada has made a series of detailed and comprehensive proposals to resolve this dispute and to modernize CUSMA, standing ready to intensify those discussions in the coming weeks. The Mooseland Road fire continues to be held at an estimated 1,447 hectares. In an update at 3:30 p.m. yesterday, the Department of Natural Resources said ground crews were continuing fire suppression efforts and heavy equipment remained on site. Two DNR helicopters were also assisting with transportation and aerial surveillance. Fixed-wing aircraft were available but weren't anticipated to be needed. A small road closure on Mooseland Road remains in effect. A 71-year-old cyclist has died after a collision in Halifax last week. Halifax Regional Police said the man was riding on Strawberry Hill Street on Friday afternoon when the driver of a pickup truck opened his door into his path. The cyclist sustained life-threatening injuries and later died in hospital. Police have issued a summary offense ticket to the driver of the pickup truck, and the investigation is continuing. A 61-year-old woman from Ontario has died following a motorcycle crash in Queensville, Inverness County. RCMP say the crash happened Friday around 10:40 a.m. on Highway 105. Police say a westbound motorcycle lost control and crashed in the eastbound lane. The driver, a 54-year-old man from Port Dover, Ontario, was taken to hospital with non-life-threatening injuries. The passenger was pronounced dead at the scene. A 66-year-old motorcyclist has died after a two-vehicle collision in Halifax yesterday morning. The crash involving a car and motorcycle happened around 5:50 a.m. on the Bedford Highway near Flamingo Drive. Halifax Regional Police, fire crews, and EHS responded. The man was pronounced dead at the scene, and the collision remains under investigation. In sports, the Boston Red Sox beat Baltimore 6-5 for their 14th win in a row. It's the second longest win streak in franchise history, behind a 15-game streak in 1946. Elsewhere in the majors, Tampa Bay downed the Blue Jays 7-1 and the Yankees beat Pittsburgh 8-5. And Canada remains 30th in the world in the first FIFA ranking since the end of the World Cup, where they finished 14th overall. Now you're up to date. I'm James Faulkner.
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0: Cape Breton weather.
4: Well, you know, we got a sunny day out there. It's a gorgeous day out there today. Looking for a high of 27. Going to feel a little warmer with the humidity. Tonight, a few clouds and a low of 14. Tomorrow, cloudy. Chance of showers in the morning. We'll see a high of 23. You're going to see with 10 millimeters of rain. Then on Thursday, cloudy with a chance of showers and a high of 23 as well. It's 14 degrees at 7:07.
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0: Tracy Scott. That was Hero 716 right here at Max 98.3. Of course, we are inside the Peak Velocity Power Hour. We'll talk more about that coming up in just a little bit, but you've got to be listening for the cue to call. Right now, I've got my dear friend Heather from 94.9 The Wave. And Heather, last night, I want to talk about this, but I wasn't there.
1: Right.
0: You were. So I
1: was.
0: Said, hey, why don't you come over? Last night was sort of the closing concert, closing ceremony of Harborfest.
1: Yes, it was. It was a huge success, too. I mean, powerhouse lineup, but you know what? The community really showed up, which is absolutely incredible. Hats off to the committee that, you know, hosted it and got this talent here, and it was so great. It was great.
0: Who was there? You had
1: Men of the Deeps.
0: Men of the Deeps.
1: Yeah, you had the Island Girls, so Heather Rankin, Lucy McNeil, and Jen Sheppers.
0: Yeah,
1: and then you had the Barrett McNeils and Dane Peterson. Dane was there. He played Yeah.
0: Yeah, really nice. Awesome. We talked a little bit about the venue.
1: Yes.
0: Beautiful spot to do something like that.
1: First time it was ever held, it was kind of behind the Miners Museum, and it was stunning. You had the water that you could see, the coastline and everything, and then there was all kinds of boats that were out for the parade to sail. It was absolutely stunning. They need to have more there.
0: Yeah.
1: Yeah, it was so good.
0: I joked, but I kind of not joked, is that you can't do too much without having someone fall off a cliff there.
1: Right, yeah. Now, everybody was pretty well behaved. The police were there.
0: Yes,
1: and
0: yeah.
1: But it's only going to get bigger, and I think they should continue to have things there.
0: Hats off to our friends, and we both have friends who organized and got Harborfest up and running.
1: Yeah.
0: Because I've been saying for years that I hate to see these little community events go away. Like Sydney even got rid of Action Week.
1: Right.
0: And Bay Days.
1: Yes.
0: Seaside Days is still going, and Coal Dust Days.
1: Yes.
0: And that. I love these little community festivals that happen every summer. So hats off to our friend Kyle Moore.
1: Yeah.
0: And
1: Tara Henneberry.
0: Yep.
1: And Gary Frazier, Angela. Yep. Batiste, Hugh, and Linda.
0: Yeah.
1: Linda. So they did, and it just goes to show that if you build it, they will come.
0: And I'm sure we forgot to mention someone, by the way. But
1: I feel like I've last night I was like, I need to mention all of these people. So
0: yeah.
1: And Bette hosted, and Bette's always funny.
0: 100%.
1: Bette McDonald, yeah. So
0: McDonald,
1: it was awesome. I was so glad to be a part of it.
0: Anyway, thank you, Heather, for bopping over.
1: Yeah,
0: Heather,
1: no worries.
0: Heather is literally 6 feet away from me every single morning while we're doing this.
1: It's true. I bother you all the time.
0: Yeah, you don't bother me. It bothers me that you got your bare feet on the desk.
1: my clean desk.
0: It is clean.
1: Thank you.
0: The owner of the MBS radio was here yesterday, so I made her clean her desk.
1: It was like a teenager cleaning their room.
0: It's exactly how it felt.
1: You need to do this.
0: However, it worked.
1: It did.
0: So anyway, it's thanks for coming over.
1: Yeah, no worries.
0: Really appreciate it. And thank you to all the organizers of Harborfest. You did a great job.
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3: Good morning. Nearly 300 kilograms of methamphetamine has been seized at the port of Halifax. Border Services officers found the drugs hidden under a false bottom inside a crate of solar panels during an export inspection on January 9th. According to a release, the shipment was bound for the Philippines. The drugs weighed nearly 300 kilograms and were sealed into nearly 300 packages. All evidence has been turned over to the RCMP for further investigation, but there's been no word on any charges. Fisheries and Oceans Canada says the captain of a vessel has been arrested for illegal fishing off eastern Nova Scotia. Fisheries officers seized nearly 18,000 pounds of halibut worth approximately $170,000 and also charged the captain with obstruction and failure to hail in. The arrest came after a multi-day surveillance effort between July 6th and 8th, tracking the vessel within the St. Anne's Bank Marine Protected Area. Despite multiple attempts to hail the vessel, it continued to fish in violation of the Oceans Act. Fishery officers boarded the vessel at sea on July 8th and directed the captain to port in Louisburg. The catch was offloaded the next day, and an investigation into these violations is now underway. Despite an oversupply of student accommodations, Cape Breton University is moving forward with plans to build more housing. CBC reports the school's on-campus residence vacancy rate has climbed to 34%, up from 31% last fall. The documents released under Nova Scotia's Freedom of Information Law shows enrollment at CBU is projected to stabilize at 3,500 students by 2028-29, which is nearly one-third from its peak in 2023. CBU spokesperson Lenore Parsley tells CBC that the rising vacancies can be attributed directly to federal international student visa caps. However, the build must proceed due to a funding agreement with the Department of Advanced Education, as well as a drop in vacancy rate to 5%, or there could be provincial funding clawbacks. Nova Scotia is investing more than $347,000 to power a new youth sports facility in Cape Breton with solar energy. The money will help Tomorrow's Legends install a state-of-the-art system and smart controls at Legends Arena in Sydney. The Net Zero building will offer affordable sports programs for about 2,000 young people. Minister Brian Comer says the clean energy project will keep operating costs low so more youth can participate in sports and build confidence and better health. The arena is expected to fully open in 2027 with courts for basketball, ball, volleyball, pickleball, and other activities. In sports, the Red Sox edged the Orioles 6-5 last night for Boston's 14th win in a row. Elsewhere in the majors, the Blue Jays lost 7-1 to Tampa Bay, and the Yankees got two home runs from Jazz Chisholm Jr. to beat Pittsburgh 8-5. And in the WNBA, Toronto lost 109-83 to Las Vegas. Now you're up to date. I'm James Faulkner.
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2: Cape Breton weather.
6: Well, we got a sunny day today, a high of 27, tonight a few clouds and a low of 14. Tomorrow, cloudy, chance of showers in the morning, rain beginning a little bit later in the morning, a high of 23. And Thursday, cloudy with a chance of showers and a high of 23 as well. It's 15 degrees at 7:38.
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0: Take part in our Vogue Optical web poll question of the day. 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And today we want to know, do you carry a good luck charm? Is there something that you hold on to that you feel is a good luck charm? What do you think? I haven't heard of a lot of people doing this lately, but, I mean, people used to carry rabbit's feet around. Remember that? Do you carry a good luck charm? Remember at one point, too, they had the troll dolls. You know, some people carry troll dolls as a good luck charm. Anyway, yes or no question, go to our website, max983.ca.
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3: Good morning. Prime Minister Mark Carney is defending Canada's tariff actions against U.S. trade policies in the face of another round of tariffs on Canadian goods. President Donald Trump's administration is taking issue with provincial bans on U.S. alcohol, supply management on dairy, and certain tariffs and quotas on cars imported to Canada from the U.S. The 50% tariffs, which are expected to come into effect on August 19th, apply to a variety of Canadian goods, from wine to hockey sticks to cement. Carney said in a statement that this is the latest in a series of unilateral U.S. trade actions in direct violation of the Canada-U.S.-Mexico Free Trade Agreement. He says Canada has made a series of detailed and comprehensive proposals to resolve this dispute and to modernize CUSMA, standing ready to intensify those discussions in the coming weeks. The Mooseland Road fire continues to be held at an estimated 1,447 hectares. In an update at 3:30 p.m. yesterday, the Department of Natural Resources said ground crews were continuing fire suppression efforts and heavy equipment remained on site. Two DNR helicopters were also assisting with transportation and aerial surveillance. Fixed-wing aircraft were available but weren't anticipated to be needed. A small road closure on Mooseland Road remains in effect. A 71-year-old cyclist has died after a collision in Halifax last week. Halifax Regional Police said the man was riding on Strawberry Hill Street on Friday afternoon when the driver of a pickup truck opened his door into his path. The cyclist sustained life-threatening injuries and later died in hospital. Police have issued a summary offense ticket to the driver of the pickup truck, and the investigation is continuing. A 61-year-old woman from Ontario has died following a motorcycle crash in Queensville, Inverness County. RCMP say the crash happened Friday around 10:40 a.m. on Highway 105. Police say a westbound motorcycle lost control and crashed in the eastbound lane. The driver, a 54-year-old man from Port Dover, Ontario, was taken to hospital with non-life-threatening injuries. The passenger was pronounced dead at the scene. A 66-year-old motorcyclist has died after a two-vehicle collision in Halifax yesterday morning. The crash involving a car and motorcycle happened around 5:50 a.m. on the Bedford Highway near Flamingo Drive. Halifax Regional Police, fire crews, and EHS responded. The man was pronounced dead at the scene and the collision remains under investigation. In sports, the Boston Red Sox beat Baltimore 6-5 for their 14th win in a row. It's the second longest win streak in franchise history behind a 15-game streak in 1946. Elsewhere in the majors, Tampa Bay downed the Blue Jays 7-1 and the Yankees beat Pittsburgh 8-5. And Canada remains 30th in the world in the first FIFA ranking since the end of the World Cup, where they finished 14th overall. Now you're up to date. I'm James Faulkner.
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2: Cape Breton weather.
7: Well, we got a sunny day today. A high of 27. Tonight, a few clouds and a low 14. Tomorrow, cloudy. Chance of showers in the morning. And then rain beginning a little later in the morning as well. 10 millimeters. Some high winds. A high of 23. On Thursday, cloudy with a chance of showers. A high of 23. It is 18 degrees at 8:04.
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0: stands for nothing. That was the Headstones on Max 98.3. We're live. We're local. We are in downtown Sydney on the corner of Charlotte and Prince. And I got to tell you, we got some great tunes. I got Green Day coming up just around the corner. Well, you've heard about this parasite outbreak, right? In the United States, it's been linked to Taco Bell. That's where they're saying, so immediately when I heard that there's a parasite outbreak at Taco Bell, I'm thinking it's the meat. You know what I mean? It's got to be the meat that they're putting into these tacos and all that. Well, it turns out, no. It's the lettuce. The parasite outbreak is linked to Taylor Farms, which immediately go, whoa, wait a minute. I buy all kinds. I buy those chopped salads and stuff from Taylor Farms. I buy Taylor Farms products all the time. You can get them here locally in every grocery store. Their lettuce has now led to a huge parasitic outbreak in the U.S. The chain, here's one for you, Taco Bell. Taco Bell says their visits have dropped by 19%. You know what that does to the bottom line of a restaurant like that? Any restaurant, but like a chain restaurant like that, their visits have dropped by 19%. They've pulled all Taylor Farms lettuce from U.S. locations. A test review shows Taylor Farms lettuce was not responsible for the outbreak, but they're saying it is. So anyway, Taylor Farms as well are saying they're taking all the iceberg lettuce. So I guess it's iceberg lettuce, by the way. That's the other thing. Taylor Farms is taking all the iceberg lettuce out of their salads that they're making, iceberg lettuce, and they're saying it's coming from Mexico as well. And so, yeah, that's just be careful, you know, when you're – it's severe diarrhea. So, I don't know, unless you're into that kind of thing, I don't know. Speaking of severe diarrhea, don't worry, I'm not going to go too far into that. I know that was a weird segue. Joey Chestnut. All right, now this is the guy. He is the hot dog eating champion for like, you know, 18 years or whatever it is. He's a competitive eater. Get this now. Speaking of severe diarrhea, he recently demolished a 5-pound plate of barbecue nachos. Now, I know what you're saying. You think you could do a 5-pound plate of barbecue nachos. Here's the thing. He did it in 2 minutes and 12 seconds. He took 2 minutes and 12 seconds to demolish a 5-pound plate of barbecue nachos. Yeah. He doesn't need Taylor Farms.
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0: 93, the Islands Rock. A very happy Tuesday morning. It is time, you know, for a tough call. Oh, you know it.
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0: Well, if you find yourself in a situation where you're making a lot of financial tough calls, right? 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Now, the way that we get down with the tough call is we select one artist and two songs. 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And you get to call us and tell us what song to play at 595-3320. And today we're going to use Eric Clapton. Iconic, right? You know, Eric Clapton. So we got two songs, Lay Down Sally or Cocaine. 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The tough call. Is it going to be Lay Down Sally or Cocaine? Your choice. Now, of course, if you do make the call, we're also going to hook you up with the Tough Call mug, very sought-after mug. 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It's time to make the call. Do you want to hear Eric Clapton, Lay Down Sally, or Cocaine?

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4: Well, a big thank you to Doug McDonald for calling in. It's an 862 number, so it looks like Doug might be from the Waterford. Doug wants to hear Cocaine. He made the call. Eric Clapton. And Doug, here you go. Eric Clapton and Cocaine. The Tough Call today, brought to you by our good friends

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3: Good morning. Nearly 300 kilograms of methamphetamine has been seized at the port of Halifax. Border Services officers found the drugs hidden under a false bottom inside a crate of solar panels during an export inspection on January 9th. According to a release, the shipment was bound for the Philippines. The drugs weighed nearly 300 kilograms and were sealed into nearly 300 packages. All evidence has been turned over to the RCMP for further investigation, but there's been no word on any charges. Fisheries and Oceans Canada says the captain of a vessel has been arrested for illegal fishing off eastern Nova Scotia. Fisheries officers seized nearly 18,000 pounds of halibut worth approximately $170,000 and also charged the captain with obstruction and failure to hail in. The arrest came after a multi-day surveillance effort between July 6th and 8th, tracking the vessel within the St. Anne's Bank Marine Protected Area. Despite multiple attempts to hail the vessel, it continued to fish in violation of the Oceans Act. Fishery officers boarded the vessel at sea on July 8th and directed the captain to port in Louisburg. The catch was offloaded the next day, and an investigation into these violations is now underway. Despite an oversupply of student accommodations, Cape Breton University is moving forward with plans to build more housing. CBC reports the school's on-campus residence vacancy rate has climbed to 34%, up from 31% last fall. The documents released under Nova Scotia's Freedom of Information Law shows enrollment at CBU is projected to stabilize at 3,500 students by 2028-29, which is nearly one-third from its peak in 2023. CBU spokesperson Lenore Parsley tells CBC that the rising vacancies can be attributed directly to federal international student visa caps. However, the build must proceed due to a funding agreement with the Department of Advanced Education, as well as a drop in vacancy rate to 5%, or there could be provincial funding clawbacks. Nova Scotia is investing more than $347,000 to power a new youth sports facility in Cape Breton with solar energy. The money will help Tomorrow's Legends install a state-of-the-art system and smart controls at Legends Arena in Sydney. The Net Zero building will offer affordable sports programs for about 2,000 young people. Minister Brian Comer says the clean energy project will keep operating costs low so more youth can participate in sports and build confidence and better health. The arena is expected to fully open in 2027 with courts for basketball, volleyball, pickleball, and other activities. In sports, the Red Sox edged the Orioles 6-5 last night for Boston's 14th win in a row. Elsewhere in the majors, the Blue Jays lost 7-1 to Tampa Bay, and the Yankees got two home runs from Jazz Chisholm Jr. to beat Pittsburgh 8-5. And in the WNBA, Toronto lost 109-83 to Las Vegas. Now you're up to date. I'm James Faulkner.
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5: Well, we've got a sunny day today, a high of 27 for tonight, a few clouds, and a low of 14 overnight. Tomorrow, cloudy, chance of showers in the morning, rain beginning a little bit later in the day. We'll see a high of 23 on Thursday. Cloudy, chance of showers, and a high of 23. It's 20 degrees at Max.
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0: needed somebody to love. 8:53, 7 to go before 9 o'clock. Boy, oh boy, what a day. Happy Tuesday. It is July 21st, the 202nd day of the year. There are 163 days remaining in 2026. Today is National Junk Food Day. We talked a little bit about that earlier. So it is the day to feel no shame whatsoever. You should feel no shame any day. But get out there and enjoy your favorite junk food. There's 48 days remaining until Labor Day. It was on this day back in 1951 that Robin Williams was born. God love him. I was such a fan of Robin Williams, and his death was so tragic. He died in 2014, but it was on this day in 1951 that Robin Williams was born. It was on this day in 1955, 4 years later, that Roy Rogers Show ended. It was on this date in 1969. That the Beatles started work on the John Lennon song Come Together at Abbey Road Studios in London. On this day in 1972, George Carlin was charged with disorderly conduct and profanity after he used the 7 dirty words during his show in Milwaukee. And, of course, that became a hit. He still would do it years later as, he would do the 7 dirty words. On this day in 1973, Jim Croce hit the Bad Bad Leroy Brown. Bad, bad. Hit number one, anyway. And, the one thing I'll mention in music, it was on this day in 1987 that Guns N' Roses released their very first album, Appetite for Destruction, which to this day, I say, is one of the best pure, grittiest rock and roll albums ever cut. And, of course, it was on this day in 1987 that it was released. Oh, one more thing I'm going to mention. It was this day 1 year ago, exactly 1 year ago, that Rob McNamara became part of the Max 98.3 team. And Rob did the morning show. I think I was on vacation or something or sick. Rob came in to do the show, and it was exact. Today's his anniversary, his 1 year anniversary of being with MBS Radio and doing some work with us here at 318 Charles Street. We couldn't be happier to have him. We're glad. And you get to hang out with him a little bit later today at 12 noon. Yeah, he's going to be in with the noon hour show, and then he's going to carry all the way through the afternoon as well. So that's Rob McNamara celebrating 1 year anniversary. We're going to celebrate Appetite for Destruction coming up with some Guns N' Roses.
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0: Well, it was on this day in 1987 that Guns N' Roses released Appetite for Destruction. Oh, one of the best rock and roll albums. Welcome to the Jungle, It's So Easy, Night Train, Out to Get Me, Mr. Brownstone, Paradise City, My Michelle, Think About You, Sweet Child of Mine, You're Crazy, Anything Goes, and Rock a Queen. This track was number 5. That was on the album, Mr. Brownstone, celebrating that anniversary from 1987. Here's Guns N' Roses on Max.

0: Sweet Burton Love. Max 98.3, The Islands Rock. We have Bon Jovi, It's My Life. Phil Collins in the air tonight. The Eagles had Life in the Fast Lane and Loverboy. Loving every minute of it. Oh, and Nirvana. Nirvana, hey, Come As You Are, to kick off the 9 o'clock hour. Good morning. We're live and local in downtown Sydney, the way, of course, it is meant to be. We got some great stuff on the way. We have a few messages. We got Metallica, Prism, and Pink Floyd. Coming up next. Don't miss it.
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0: Optimally Numb, Pink Floyd, Max 98.3. Well, the United States recently hit $4 a gallon on average for their gas, which we're pushing $2 a gallon, and they're freaking out because it hit four. Sorry, we're reaching $8 a gallon, like $2 a liter. So they're hitting $4. The average now is $4 a gallon, which means a dollar a liter, as tensions continue in the Middle East. And now, of course, Trump is messing with Canada, and that's going to cause some increases in prices in oil. So, you know, the average price a month ago in the U.S. was only $3.14 a gallon. Now it's at $4. That is a huge leap in a month. So, yeah. Great job, Trump.
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0: Zing on Max 98.3, the Islands Rock. Well, that's going to do it for me. That's the end of my broadcast portion of my day. Of course, I'll be here for the rest of the day in the office, here at 318 Charlotte Street. Coming up at 12 o'clock, it's going to be Rob McNamara. I mentioned earlier, Rob is celebrating his one-year anniversary as being a part of the MBS radio team, and we're so happy to have him here. It was 1 year ago today that he first showed up at Max 98.3. So he does another one today. He'll have your lunch hour show and then carry you the rest of the way through the afternoon. I'll be back first thing tomorrow morning at 6 a.m. to get your day started the right way with some great rock and roll.
1: Cape Breton weather.
0: Well, we've got a sunny day today. We'll see a high of 27 for tonight. A few clouds, a low of 14. Tomorrow, cloudy, chance of showers in the morning, and then some heavier rain beginning later in the day. A high of 23 degrees. On Thursday, cloudy with a chance of showers and a high of 23. It's 23 degrees at Max.
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0: 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Cape Breton weather.
1: Well, we've got a sunny day today. We'll see a high of 27 for tonight. A few clouds, a low of 14. Tomorrow, cloudy, chance of showers in the morning, and then some heavier rain beginning later in the day. A high of 23 degrees. On Thursday, cloudy with a chance of showers and a high of 23. It's 23 degrees at Max.
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0: Cape Breton weather.
6: Well, we've got a sunny day today. We'll see a high of 27 for tonight. A few clouds, a low of 14. Tomorrow, cloudy, chance of showers in the morning, and then some heavier rain beginning later in the day. A high of 23 degrees. On Thursday, cloudy with a chance of showers and a high of 23. It's 23 degrees at Max.
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It's Rob in for Al again, hanging out with more great classic rock. Don't go anywhere. Blue Oyster Cult still to come, and Trooper on the way from Hot Shots. You know, Bon Jovi, Living on a Prayer. From Beyond the Clock, Max FM on the Classic Rock Lunch.

0: Dr. Carlton, Don't Fear the Reaper from the Honest Rock. 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Trooper in there as well. Bon Jovi, Pat Benatar, and Kiss, a live version of Rock and Roll All Night, getting us started on this Lunch Hour Tuesday. It's Rob and for Al. Thanks so much for hanging out. We've got more great classic rock for your lunch hour, including Crosby, Stills, Nash & Young, The Romantics, and The Fix. Kicks off another great set next on the Classic Rock Lunch.
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0: 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Max FM on the Classic Rock Lunch. Romantics and the Fix in there as well. On a Lunch Hour Tuesday, it's Rob and for Al. And on this date in rock and roll history, Jim Croce, Bad Bad Leroy Brown. That hit number one on this date, 1973. On this date, 1987, Guns N' Roses released their first album, Appetite for Destruction. It was a landmark debut featuring the hits Welcome to the Jungle and, of course, Sweet Child of Mine. And it was on this date, 1989, while performing at the Club MTV Tour on a stop in Bristol, Connecticut, Milli Vanilli's tracks go messed up when they try to lip sync to their song Girl You Know It's True, as the line Girl You Know It's repeats over and over and over again. The duo panicked and scurry off stage, later reveal that they didn't sing any of the songs on their album. On this date, 1989. The Classic Rock Lunch continues with Styx and AC/DC. This hour's live track coming up.
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0: this hour. It's Rob, and for Al, I mentioned that it was on this date, 1987, that Guns N' Roses released their first album, Appetite for Destruction, a pinnacle album in music history. We've got our double shot coming up featuring Guns N' Roses on the way next on the Classic Rock Lunch.
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4: Sunny skies today. We're looking for a high of 27 with humidex could feel like 28. UV index 8 or very high. A few clouds this evening. Increasing cloudiness before morning. Gusting winds overnight. A low of 14. Tomorrow, cloudy. A chance of showers in the morning. Rain beginning later on, amounting 10 millimeters. Gusting winds to 50. A high of 23 with the humidex could feel like 31. And for Thursday, cloudy skies. A chance of showers and a high of 23. That's your weather. 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

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Lenny Kravitz, this is Fly Away from the On It's Rock, Max 98.3.

0: Kids Wanna Rock. 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Kickstarting 1 o'clock on our Tuesday afternoon together. It's Rob in for Al. Thanks so much for hanging out until 6 o'clock. We've got a pretty good looking day. Weather forecast details coming up in just a few moments. Well, the Major League Baseball trade deadline is now just less than 2 weeks away. It is Monday, August 3rd. Many teams will be sellers. Many teams will be buyers. I think for those of us Blue Jays fans, obviously, a bit of a disappointing season after going to Game 7 of the World Series last year. They are fighting for a wild card spot. In fact, I think they are several games out of a wild card spot, right? 11.5 out of first in the East. So I don't know if the Blue Jays are going to do much this year. So will they be sellers? Will we see some of our favorites gone as the trade deadline approaches? I guess we'll find out. Once again, the Major League Baseball trade deadline is August 3rd.
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Andy on. It's Rock Max 98.3 on a Monday afternoon. Sunshine and 27 degrees. A nice one if you're off this week. Hopefully you're maybe celebrating at a beach. Thanks so much for taking Max FM along with you. Theory of a Dead Man. 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

0: next week, Dennis Bell and James and Voodoo Thing from the Orange Rock, from Axe 98.3, Billy Idol, Theory of Dead Man, and Billy Squire getting us started. It's Rob hanging out for Al. Thanks so much for spending the afternoon with me. We've got weather forecast details on this gorgeous afternoon coming up in just a few moments. Honeymoon Suite and Third Eye Blind also on the way. Joey Chestnut. You know the name, right? The competitive eater, the Nathan's Hot Dog Contest winner several years. I know he couldn't compete for a couple. Recently was in a wing eating contest as well. Well, now he is another champ, I guess. He recently demolished a 5-pound plate of barbecue nachos in 2 minutes and 12 seconds. That's pretty impressive. He ate the dish during a minor league baseball game in Memphis. He beat out 2 other competitors during it. I wonder what he eats when he's not competitive eating. Right? I don't know. Does he sit back with a plate of nachos on a Friday night? Probably not.
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1: Kate Breton Weather.
2: Sunny skies today. We're looking for a high of 27 with humidex could feel like 28. A UV index 8 or very high. A few clouds this evening. Increasing cloudiness before morning. Gusting winds overnight. A low of 14. Tomorrow, cloudy. A chance of showers in the morning. Rain beginning later on, amounting 10 millimeters. Gusting winds to 50. A high of 23 with the humidex could feel like 31. And for Thursday, cloudy skies. A chance of showers and a high of 23. That's your weather. 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

Taylor Swift and Travis Kelce wedding a couple of weeks ago, and not only was he a guest, he actually performed privately during the wedding reception. He played the song I Want to Hold Your Hand by the Beatles, making it the first time that song was played live since September of 1964.

0: sign of the Gypsy Queen from the Honest Rock, Max 98.3. I mentioned that April Wine's been touring with Triumph. A gentleman by the name of Mark Perron, or Mark Parent, not sure how you say his last name, but he has been performing lead vocals since 2022 in the passing of a Miles Goodwin. But good to see they're back on the road. And by the way, a little April Wine stat for you. They have never won a Juno, despite being nominated 11 times. Yeah. Sign of the Gypsy Queen, Pink Floyd, Paul McCartney, Tragically Hip, and Nirvana in there as well as we wrap up another Max 98.3 Rock Ride. It's Rob in for Al on a pretty good-looking afternoon. Weather forecast details coming up shortly. Rush, The Clash, and Linkin Park on the way next.
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0: Chick closer to the hype of the Honest Rock. Max 98.3 The Clash. Yeah, Lincoln Park before that on this Tuesday afternoon. It's Rob and for Al. Thanks so much for hanging out. We are enjoying a very nice afternoon. Temperatures expected around 27 degrees. A very good one if you're on vacation this week and maybe sitting around your pool or a neighbor's pool or a stranger's pool. Sure, why not, right? Pool's a pool. But not quite as hot as it is in Europe right now. I guess they're getting record-breaking temperatures in parts of Spain, Portugal, and France. This has kind of been the thing for a while. It's been a very hot year there. I guess cities in Spain could actually reach, they're saying, 120 degrees for the first time. What's that translated to Celsius? Around 40, 42 or so. That is very hot. So, yes, I know we've been complaining that the weather here hasn't been fantastic this summer, but I don't think any of us want 40 degrees, right?
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0: Lady Peace and Superman's Dad from the On It's Rock, Max 98.3 and REM before that. And Stand, it's Rob on a Tuesday afternoon. 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
1: Cape Breton weather.
2: Sunny skies today. We're looking for a high of 27 with humidex could feel like 28. UV index 8 or very high. A few clouds this evening. Increasing cloudiness before morning. Gusting winds overnight. A low of 14. Tomorrow, cloudy. A chance of showers in the morning. Rain beginning later on, amounting 10 millimeters. Gusting winds to 50. A high of 23. With the humidex could feel like 31. And for Thursday, cloudy skies. A chance of showers and a high of 23. That's your weather. 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

Cochran, Life is a Highway from the Onyx Rock. 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Still kept the pilot, still to come. Atlanta Miles on the way. Right now, Jeff Leppard. This is Animal from the Onyx Rock. 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

0: Temple Pilots and Vaseline from the Onyx Rock. Max 98.3 wrapping up another Max 98.3 Rock Ride. Atlanta Miles, Def Leppard, Tom Cochran, and the Rolling Phones in there as well. Kickstarting 3. Hey, it's Rob. And for Al, we've got a pretty good looking afternoon. Highs 27 degrees. Looks like rain maybe the next couple of days. Details your forecast coming up. Brian Adams, Moody Blues, Junkhouse, and AC/DC kicks off another set on the way next.
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from Australia, a band that has been in the Rock and Roll Hall of Fame since 2003. 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Brian Adams still to come and Moody Blues on the way. 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

0: Cuts like a knife from the Onyx Rock. 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It's Rob and for Al on a pretty good looking day. Highs of 27 degrees. It is a warm one. We've got to weather forecast details coming up in just a few moments. BTO and the Foo Fighters still to come. That's on the way. Say hello to Andy Burnham. He may not recognize the name, and he may not stick around that long either, but he has become the Prime Minister of the UK, in fact, the seventh Prime Minister in just over a decade, as he met the King this week to make everything, I guess, official. But yeah, don't commit it to memory. He's probably not going to be there all that long.
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0: Max 98.3 and Foo Fighters in times like these. It's Rob and for Al, and we're getting closer to another weekend, and that means another password winning weekend will be upon us. We start giving you the word Friday afternoon. Write it down, have it ready, commit it to memory, and then Monday morning, be able to recall that word to Jason when he looks for a caller at 902-595-3320. And if you are the correct caller and you know that word, a prize pack full of summer barbecue essentials courtesy of Foodland in Glace Bay or Sydney Mines could be yours. 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
6: Cape Breton weather.
7: Sunny skies today. We're looking for a high of 27 with humidex could feel like 28. The UV index 8 or very high. A few clouds this evening. Increasing cloudiness before morning. Gusting winds overnight. A low of 14. Tomorrow, cloudy. A chance of showers in the morning. Rain beginning later on, amounting 10 millimeters. Gusting winds to 50. A high of 23 with the humidex could feel like 31. And for Thursday, cloudy skies. A chance of showers and a high of 23. That's your weather. 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

0: Tom Petty, I Won't Back Down from the Honest Rock. Max 98.3, Steve Miller Band at the Joker, Sam Roberts and Stevie Nicks kickstarting four at our Tuesday afternoon ride home. It's Rob in for Al. Thanks so much for hanging out. We've had a gorgeous day. Looks like a pretty nice evening in store for us, too. Full weather forecast details coming up in just a few moments. Tragically Hip, Nirvana, Honeymoon Suite, and Bob Dylan kicks off another great set next from Max 98.3.
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Alan Zimmerman, who changed his name to Bob Dylan back in 1962. That is like a Rolling Stone from the Amish Rock. Max 98.3 as we ride home on a Tuesday. It's Rob in for Al with Nirvana standing by. Here's Honeymoon Suite. What does it take for Max FM?

0: Jessica Lee Hip and Courage from the On It's Rock. Max 98.3 Nirvana. Honeymoon Suite and Bob Dylan before that as we ride home on this Tuesday. It's Rob and for Al. Today, by the way, is National Be Someone Day. And it's also National Junk Food Day. We'll talk more about that coming up in just a bit. Birthdays, if you're having one today, you celebrate with Josh Hartnett, the actor from Black Hawk Down and Pearl Harbor. He's 48. John Lovitz. Saturday Night Live comes to mind, but they have listed A League of Their Own here. He's 69 years old today. Singer Taco. Remember that song, Putting on the Ritz, back in the early 1980s? He's 71. And Cat Stevens is turning 78 years old today. And if it's your birthday as well, on this July 21st, a very happy birthday to you.
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0: Patty from the Smell and Taste Treatment and Research Foundation in Chicago. Yeah, it's a real place, I guess. They conducted a 8-year survey with 800 volunteers and claims that the snacks you crave reveal your personality type. That's what they said. For example, it says that pretzels mean that you're a flirt and very lively and energetic. Cheese sticks, or cheesies as we call them here, means that you have great integrity and maintain a high moral ground. Potato chips mean that you are aggressive, a real go-getter who will not take no for an answer. If tortilla chips is your choice, means you're a perfectionist. And if you like beef jerky, means that you are the life of the party. You're outgoing and gregarious. What is your favorite snack, and what does it tell everybody about you?
1: Kate Breton weather.
2: Sunny skies today. We're looking for a high of 27 with humidex could feel like 28. The UV index 8 or very high. A few clouds this evening. Increasing cloudiness before morning. Gusting winds overnight. A low of 14. Tomorrow, cloudy. A chance of showers in the morning. Rain beginning later on, amounting 10 millimeters. Gusting winds to 50. A high of 23 with the humidex could feel like 31. And for Thursday, cloudy skies. A chance of showers and a high of 23. That's your weather. 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

0: 98.3 as we kick things into overdrive on this Tuesday afternoon. Bon Jovi, Crosby, Stills, and Nash in Kansas before that, kickstarting 5 o'clock. It's Rob in for Al. Nice evening in store for us. Looking real good. We've got weather forecast details coming up shortly. Loverboy and Queen on the way in just a few moments. Some fun facts for you as you make your way home today. It says here that 55% of people have changed their voicemail greeting in the last 3 years, haven't changed their voicemail greeting. I got a new phone about a year ago, and I'm pretty sure I don't have a voicemail greeting on there. Yeah, I got a couple more years before I really have to, right? 25% of women have been a babysitter at some point in their life. In 2002, the world had 1 billion cell phone users. Today, there are an estimated 5.76 billion unique mobile phone users worldwide, representing 70% of the global population. And according to a recent survey, the three foods that we hate the most are tofu, liver, and yogurt. I don't know. There's such a huge, you know, demand for yogurt. I love yogurt. If I were to change anything, I'd throw some mushrooms on there.
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0: Driving from Follow Your Heart from the Onyx Rock, Max 98.3, Collect the Soul and Shine before that. Thanks so much for hanging out on this Tuesday afternoon. We've got more great classic rock for a Tuesday evening. We'll kick it off with The Cult next. Weather forecast details coming up. Have yourself a fantastic night.
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9: Cape Breton weather.
0: Sunny skies today. We're looking for a high of 27 with humidex could feel like 20.

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1: Cape Breton weather.
2: Sunny skies today. We're looking for a high of 27 with humidex could feel like 28. The UV index 8 or very high. A few clouds this evening. Increasing cloudiness before morning. Gusting winds overnight. A low of 14. Tomorrow, cloudy. A chance of showers in the morning. Rain beginning later on, amounting 10 millimeters. Gusting winds to 50. A high of 23. With the humidex could feel like 31. And for Thursday, cloudy skies. A chance of showers and a high of 23. That's your weather. 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
1: 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There's never been a better time to get behind the wheel of Canada's favorite crossover. 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
1: Let's spend the night together Sunday with the Rolling Stones as we celebrate Mick Jagger's 83rd birthday. 7 decades of rock and roll music from one of the biggest bands in the world. 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
3: Cape Breton weather.
4: A few clouds this evening, increasing cloudiness before morning, some gusting winds overnight, a low of 14. Tomorrow, cloudy skies, chance of showers in the morning, rain beginning later on, amounting 10 millimeters. We've gusting winds to 50, a high of 23 with the humidex 31. Showers tomorrow night, a low of 20. For Thursday, cloudy, a chance of showers, a high of 23. And for Friday, it's a mix of sun and cloud with a high of 24. That's your weather. 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